0: Hey, Shannon O, I don't know how Gen Z is doing this, but 80% of Gen Z prefers to watch sports on their phones. And I'm thinking, okay, that is a last resort. If you are trying to watch a big game, you can't make it home in time, sure, then pop open the screen. But to choose that as your number one, that is wild. What other things do some people, like Gen Z, do on their phones that you think, now that's a laptop job? Or I could never book a plane ticket on my phone. What about you? Let me know using the TalkBack feature.
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Hey, Shannon. Oh, last weekend I went to my nephew's soccer tournament and my brother-in-law was fascinated with the fact that apparently you can get a red card as a spectator. And that became his new goal. It will never happen because he's too nice. I want to hear from you, though. Have you ever seen a parent or a spectator get thrown out of a game? Hit me up using that talkback mic.

0: Hey, what's going on? It's Shannon O. Last weekend, I went to go and watch my nephews play in their soccer tournament, to which my brother-in-law just found out that you can actually get red carded as a spectator. And that became his goal. He didn't do so great. He is the nicest person, so he could actually never be angry with somebody. I'm curious if you've ever seen a spectator get thrown out of a game. Lisa's calling in. Apparently, this is about your husband and a baseball game.
1: I'm 7 months pregnant. Had coaches get kicked out for yelling at the ump. Husband steps in to take over, who then gets kicked out, and I end up coaching that baseball game.
0: You are the real MVP, Lisa. That is so insane. 7 months pregnant? Okay, so then did your husband have to leave the actual park?
1: Yeah, they had to go stand in the street.
0: Boys will be boys. Thanks for calling in, Lisa. Have you ever seen somebody get kicked out of a game as a spectator? Let me know using the talkback mic.
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0: appreciate you hanging out with me on a Sunday night, getting ready to kick things back up for the work week. My name is Shannon O. I was just talking to Allie, though. It's almost like too late to be considered the weekend, but I feel like you can still have a little treat, right?
1: Oh, I would love a margarita right now.
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So if our time is running out, day after day, we'll make the mundane a masterpiece. Oh my, oh my love. I take one look at you, you're taking me out.

Hey, my name is Shannon L. Thanks for spending part of your Sunday night with me. According to the FTC, Americans lost $2.1 billion to social media scams last year. And the most common place that people lost money, Facebook, followed by WhatsApp. And it's because they were investment scams, shopping scams, and romance scams. Has this ever happened to you? Maybe you didn't lose money. Maybe you still got something in return.

0: But what you bought on a website showed up and it was completely different than what you thought you were getting. 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

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Prescription Jardiance Empagliflozin 10 or 25 milligram tablets are used to lower blood sugar along with diet and exercise in adults with type 2 diabetes. Jardiance is not for use to lower blood sugar in people with type 1 diabetes and not for people with type 2 diabetes who have severe kidney disease. 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

name is Shannon O. Hope you're having a great Sunday night. I feel bad. 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I'll tell you just how much it's going to cost you in 2026 coming up within the next 10 minutes.

0: having a great Sunday night. My name is Shannon O. If you are a 2026 bride, man, I feel for you because according to Zola, the average cost of a wedding is now $36,000. But this obviously differs based off of where you live and how many people that you're going to invite to the wedding. The most expensive city to have a wedding in is New York, New York. You probably guessed that one, $99,000. Now, if you've been married before and you have a piece of advice, what is one thing that you think, nah, you don't even have to book that. You can spend way less on it because it just wasn't worth it. You can hit me with that advice using the talkback feature.
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0: Ambitious is the word that I'm going to use. Hey, it's Shannon. I was just chatting with Justin, who already is making his priority list for this week. What's the one big thing that you're doing?
1: 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I just need a cleaning, and I just keep putting it off.
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9: 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Mario Lopez here for the next couple hours to play you the 20 biggest songs of the week. Plus, we got a great guest joining us, the hilarious Nate Bargatze. He's got a new movie out and about to head out on a world comedy tour as well. So we're going to catch up with him right after we kick off our top 20 with Taylor Swift, Fatophilia.

0: Mr. Know-It-All by Teddy Swims at 19 this week on the iHeartRadio Countdown. Mario Lopez here. And joining me right now, actor and Grammy-winning comic, my man, Nate Bargatze. How you doing, Nate?
1: Doing good, man. You know, getting ready for this movie.
0: Yeah, congratulations. Yeah. New comedy, Breadwinner. It is out now. You wrote and produced it and, of course, are starring in it. What? It's a pretty funny premise. Describe that for people not familiar.
1: Yeah. It's, I mean, essentially, I'm a car dealer, and so I work. My wife is a stay-at-home mom. She invents something, goes on Shark Tank, so our life kind of just reverse roles, and it's just me trying to figure it out with three lovely daughters, and, you know, then eventually just having to go, like, look, I got to do it my way. This is the only way I know. And it's a very fun, sweet, cute movie and very funny. And, you know, that's what I really wanted to go after, was just to try to make something that was, you know, live action and funny and, you know, just everybody, the whole family can come to.
0: Well, that it sort of encompasses a lot of your comedy, and I think why you're so successful, too. You all generations and yes, different, just diverse groups can like it, and it's I love it. All right, Nate, hang tight for us. Got to get back to the charts. We're up to our 18th biggest song of the week, Noah Kahan, Great Divide. Okay.

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1: Hey, good morning. 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
8: iHeartRadio Countdown, Mario Lopez here. Lots more music coming up. But right now, we are chatting with comic Nate Bargatze. And Nate, the new film, The Breadwinner, I'm assuming it's inspired by real life events. Is it true?
9: Oh, yeah, yeah.
8: You don't know where your daughters go to school? Is that true?
9: Yeah, she went to a weird middle school. Middle school got me, it was not near where the elementary was. So I was kind of shocked by that.
8: Yeah, nothing's better than your kid's school being geographically convenient. That just makes life better.
9: Her elementary school and her high school is unbelievably close. So those, she's going to high school and she'll be in ninth grade next year. But it's, the middle school is kind of like a bit of a drive.
8: Bit of a jaunt.
9: So it was, it's based on that. It's based on, I had a story I told him one of my specials about, someone from the school called and asked me what my daughter's bus number was. And I mean, I was just like, why would you ever call? You know, you would do better asking a lady there, just right. A random lady could probably figure it out quicker than I could.
8: Right. Hey, is it true, man, that you helped recruit a top QB in high school to Vanderbilt by promising him a scene in the movie?
9: Yes, he's in the movie, Jared Curtis. He was awesome. number one quarterback, a recruit. Biggest recruit Vandy's had. I mean, it was a lot. I was, we had our past quarterback. He was from Nashville. So there's a lot of stuff is moving. Like, he didn't make the decision because of this movie. But that's the fun thing with NIL is, like, I can kind of jump in and be like, look, I'll put you in a movie.
8: That's awesome.
9: So we got him in the movie. And, he's awesome. And we're excited to see what he does with Vandy football.
8: That's great. All right. Hold tight. We got to play some more music. Got T-Swift at 17 this week with Elizabeth Taylor.

0: That's One Republic with Need Your Love at 16. iHeartRadio Countdown. Mario Lopez here. We're catching up with comic Nate Bargatze right now. And Nate, you also have a game show, ABC, called Greatest Average American. People are digging it right now. How do you like that that space?
1: It's great. It's like, you know, you when you do the shows, again, it's like something that I just wanted to be silly. I'm trying to go a little silly right now with stuff and fun and, you know, just easy to watch. And it's fun to see the kids. A lot of kids watch it. Like, we went to go eat recently. There's a bunch of 12, 13-year-old little boys there. And then they were like, oh, we love the game show. So it was, like, interesting to get that dynamic and seeing who's getting to watch. Because it's creating the game show, something that you can watch with your family. Like, you know, we used to watch a lot of stuff and, you know, Saved by the Bell and all that. And so,
0: there we go.
1: You know, it's like going back to trying to somewhat create some of that kind of stuff where everybody can sit and watch and everybody likes it.
0: That's the best. That's the best right there. All right, Nate, bunch more to talk about right after we get back to the music. We got Alex Warren at 15 with Fever Dream.

0: Bruno Mars, Risk It All, up to 14 this weekend on the iHeartRadio Countdown. Mario Lopez here, and we're talking with comic Nate Bargatze. And Nate, with everything you got going on, you're also going on tour this summer, the Big Dumb Eyes World Tour. What topics are you hitting on the road?
1: It's, I got a fun AI joke that I open with. And then, you know, just talk about my family and, you know, everything. What I love about stand-up is, if you go back to my first albums to now, it's just kind of like life. And yeah. I just talk about just kind of where you are and those different parts of your life. And so having a daughter and her having sleepovers and me and my wife would be married 20 years this year. Oh, so awesome. Talking about that. And so it's just it's a fun hour. This hour has been very fun to mold together. And I'll be taping this special soon. And so it should come out later this year, I think.
0: Congrats on that, brother. And I also heard, I don't know if this is true, you're planning to build a theme park in Nashville in your hometown. Are you going to have Nate Land right there, like Dollywood?
1: Like Dollywood, yes. I mean, we're like 4 hours from Dollywood. We're not trying to take away from Dollywood. But yeah, it's like, it says Nate Land. The park's not going to be just, it's not like it's a park about me. It's Nashville had a theme park called Opryland.
0: Yeah, yeah.
1: And it was my first job. And then they shut it down when I was in high school. And I think the whole city just was like, what are you doing?
0: Yeah.
1: And we love this theme park. And Nashville is a place that can have a full theme park. It has the population for it. And so, again, it fits in with what I want to do is just be able to create memories for families and have them come. And the goal is to, it's called Nate Land, but I always think, you know, I want one day, eventually you don't really know who Nate is. It's not about, not about me. It's just about creating memories and having a fun, you know, you want stuff to go do with your kids. And
0: family. I love it.
1: Yeah.
0: That's great, man. All right. Hold tight. Got to get back to the chart. Taylor is at 13 again this weekend with Opalite. I had a

0: 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More coming up.
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16: Welcome back to the iHeartRadio Countdown. Mario Lopez here. More music on the way. But right now, we're talking with comic Nate Bargatze. Now, Nate, I got a personal question, if you don't mind me asking. I was looking at the trailer for your movie, right? And I was like, damn, his hair looks good. His wig looks good. At what point did you start going gray and then just say, you know what, screw it, I'm going to let it keep going?
17: It just happened. Like, it was, you know, I won't go bald if the genetic thing works.
16: No, you're good right now. If you made it to this age, you're good. You're good to, like,
3: 75.
16: Oh, really? Oh yeah, you're good. Once you get past 35, you're good.
17: All right, so good. That's great to hear. And then so with the gray, it was just like I went gray quicker, and it started. It was like sprinkling in there.
16: Yeah.
17: And then it just is like you just, you know, I was just doing stand up, so it wasn't like I had to do it for any roles or anything.
16: Yeah.
17: And then it became cool. So then you're like, it just all kind of works out. That's like, I think if you just stick with something, you can usually wait out until it all comes back around. That's like clothes, anything. You can just. If you can stick with the style, you're going to go through some rough times in the middle. Yeah. But it'll eventually come back around.
16: See, because full disclosure, I started going gray about 10 years ago or something. So I'm debating, but I go, see, but I see, I'll see, like, and I'm like, see, if I can do it like that, like a little salt and peppery, it stays. But then my
17: We like you the way you are. We don't, you know.
16: I like that, Nate. I like that,
15: Like,
16: Nate.
15: If Mario changes, it's going to throw off the world.
17: It would.
15: It's going to make everything.
17: I don't know. That's like LeBron just, leaving the NBA where you're like, I'm not ready for this, man.
16: Right, right.
17: Like, I can't. You go, just be you.
15: People wake up thinking they're in a different timeline.
17: You're kind of our North Star, so just don't do anything crazy, dude.
16: Sounds good. All right, I'm going to take my time. I appreciate that. Thank you. Yeah. Thank you for that. All right, hold on. Got one more question for you. After we get to a couple more songs, we got Somber for you at 12, Back to Friends.

0: A little countdown extra for you right there from BTS. That was Swim. And we are wrapping up with our guest today, comic Nate Bargatze. And congratulations on everything. It's nice to finally talk to you. And everyone, be sure to check out his new comedy, Breadwinner, which is in theaters nationwide right now. Thanks for checking
1: out. Did everyone tell you, too, that we're maybe the most excited about you talking about my movie in a hotel?
0: In the hotels? Yeah.
1: That will be probably my greatest achievement.
0: Oh, I'm going to totally talk about your movie in the hotel.
1: It would mean... I've watched you so much in these hotels.
0: That's hilarious.
1: And so it'll be very cool.
0: I'm going to do a special one now, and I'm going to get it to you somehow.
2: We're going to send you the clip as soon as it takes.
0: I'm going to send you the clip. As soon as I get it, I'm going to send the clip.
2: Yeah. All right,
0: sounds good. Perfect. All right, brother, take care.
1: See you, man.
0: That was awesome, man. Nate's hilarious. If you haven't seen his stand-up specials, they're available right now on Netflix as well. All right, back to the chart. Olivia Rodrigo is at 11 with Drop Dead.

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21: 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Mario Lopez here. Our next big thing and our throwback soundtrack are on the way. We got to talk about the 2026 iHeartRadio Music Festival. First, though, it's time to kick off the second half of our charts. Sienna Spyro gets us started with her first top 10 song of her career, Die on This Hill. Go!

0: Tame Impala with Dracula at 9 this week on the iHeartRadio Countdown. Mario Lopez here, and it's time to dust off the time machine for a quick little musical trip into the past with our throwback soundtrack. Going back 29 years to this week in 1997, that year, I can be seen starring alongside Jamie Presley in a film called The Journey Absolution.
1: Iconic film.
0: Well, thank you.
1: Sci-fi.
0: Thank you. That was a fun little sci-fi film, and Jamie Presley was peaking in all of her powers. I believe she was like 19 years old and such a sweetheart. And ironically, my son, Dominic, just did a movie with Jamie
1: Presley.
0: That's
1: right. That was the one in Alabama, right?
0: Correct. Talk about a full circle moment. And it turned out really cool, called The Last Shot. Anyway, musically, Jewel snagged herself a top 10 hit with a song that initially started as journal entries from when she was 16.

0: Great song. Great song. Still holds up, too. I feel it was like the inspiration for the whole Billie Eilish sort of, right?
1: It's kind of she's like the precursor to all of them.
0: Yeah, Sarah McLachlan kind of deal. But this jam, my man Mark Morrison found himself in the top three, should have been number one with a song he literally wrote while

remember I was single, just out of a relationship. I was walking into a club. This was playing. Oh, my gosh. Well, honestly, on one of my all-time favorite songs. And it's a classic. Post Malone just sort of did a remake of it with Mark Morrison. And it holds up. But it was Hanson at the top of the chart with a deceptively deep song about the fleeting nature of time, relationships, and what truly matters in life with Mbop.

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16: 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Mario Lopez here. Let's get right back to the music. Up to 8 now with Harry Styles, American Girls.

Olivia Dean with Man I Need. It's 7 this week on the iHeartRadio Countdown. Mario Lopez here. And if you haven't heard, the lineup for our iHeartRadio Music Festival just came out, and it is stacked. We got BTS, Benson Boone, Cardi B, Goo Goo Dolls, Lainey Wilson, Snoop, Weezer, and more, of course. It's all going down September 18th and 19th in Vegas at the T-Mobile Arena. Going to be a heck of a time, like always. I'm going to be there, and you should, too. Get all the ticket info right now at onwithmario.com as we get to a song from another artist at this year's festival. Here's Zara Larsson with Lush Life.

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14: Welcome back to the iHeartRadio Countdown. Mario Lopez here. Just 5 tracks left this week. Our next big thing is on the way right after these next 2 songs. Hunt Tricks kicks us off at 5 with Golden.

somber with home record for this week on the iHeartRadio Countdown. Mario Lopez here, and it is time for this week's next big thing, and it comes from Ariana Grande. She just dropped her brand new single last week, which she says is her favorite song she's ever written. Okay, it's off her upcoming new album, Petal, which comes out on July 31st. I'm sure this is going to be on the countdown soon. Here's Hate That I Made You Love Me.

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2: All right, this week's iHeartRadio Countdown is almost over. Mario Lopez here, and it's time to get to our three biggest songs of the week. This guy's rocking arenas across the country right now on his Finding Family on the Road tour. Here's Alex Warren with Ordinary. They say the

Bruno Mars. I just might at 2 this week on the iHeartRadio Countdown. Mario Lopez here, which means Olivia Dean continues to hold down the top spot for another week with So Easy to Fall in Love. I could

0: Olivia Dean, so easy to fall in love. 4 weeks now on top of our chart. Congrats to her, and big thanks to our guest this weekend, comic Nate Bargatze. His new movie, The Breadwinner, is in theaters now, so be sure to check that out. I'll be back again next week with a lot of your favorite music and more. Until then, Mario Lopez saying enjoy your weekend.
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1: All right, officially moving into our Monday, a new week, and it's going to be great. We got some Miles Smith coming up after Evanescence. Thanks for having us on.

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1: All right, that was Miles Smith for you. Thanks for hanging out with me in the overnight, by the way. And if you ever want to reach out to me, I mean, I know it's late, but you can still send me a talkback message. Yeah. Open us up on the free iHeartRadio app with that red microphone button. And since it's pretty early enough, why don't we go ahead and send those song requests through? Whatever you want to hear, whether it's some Taylor Swift, One Republic, Green Day, I mean, I've got all the songs for you. Hit me up, send me that quick little message, and I will definitely try to get a song or artist on for you next. All right, stay right here because I do have One Republic on the way. Hold on.
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1: Well, I feel like we know that Ella Langley is having an amazing time right now in year, and she's getting a lot of recognition, but definitely think we're going to be seeing her when the Grammys roll around. She'll be winning a lot of awards, especially for this one. She's choosing Texas, Ella Langley.

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1: All right, friends, we got Jacob hit me up on Instagram, and he needs to know, did he pull a bad move? So we need your opinion. He said he went on a date over the weekend, but says that it was a first date with this girl that he met. She seemed like she'd be fun, but her party girl act just got out of hand. He said they were only at the bar for less than an hour, and she flashed three people. Almost got into a fight with two girls and broke a couple glasses. He was like, I just had too much. I ended up leaving the bar. I did not say goodbye. Blocked her on my phone and all social media. But now my friends are saying I'm a jerk. What do you think? Oh my gosh. I sort of think he's a little bit of a jerk because he didn't like make sure that she got home okay. But yeah, definitely no second date there. But what do you think? What should have he done? Hit me up on the Talk Back Mic button on the free iHeartRadio app. Look for that red microphone button and let me know. All right, coming up on the way, let's do some Somber next.
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Mix 93.1. Well, I hope you had a great weekend. And you know what? It is going to be a good week. I got some Olivia Rodrigo Drop Dead coming up after Wiz Khalifa and Charlie Puth. This is See You Again.

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Coming up this morning at 8 a.m., the Pioneer Valley's hit music, Mix 93.1.

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1: All right, friends, did you have to take an Uber or rideshare over the weekend? Well, Uber just released its 10th annual Lost and Found Index, and this is where they were kind of revealing the most unique items that have been left behind in an Uber. But which cities take the top list for the most forgetful cities? Which one has the most people leaving things behind? New York City. I think it's just because that's the type of city where a lot of people take Ubers and ride shares. So yeah, New York City definitely tops the list, followed by Miami, then Chicago, and then San Francisco. So there you go. And the most commonly forgot items are phones, wallets, luggage, keys, and headphones. I can see headphones for sure. All right, stay right here. Benson Boone and Lady Gaga coming up next.
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12: This is Jana Kramer from Wind Down with Jana Kramer. Hey, quick question for the parents listening right now. 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

0: The Pioneer Valley's hit music. This is Mix 93.1. All right, that is BTS right there, who, yes, by the way, are going to be at our iHeartRadio Music Festival. That is so huge. One of the biggest bands in the world, and they're going to be at our festival, along with Benson Boone, Goo Goo Dolls, Kenny Chesney, Snoop Dogg, Weezer, Cardi B, Zara Larsson, and so many more. I cannot wait. September 18th and 19th, and you can be there in Las Vegas with us. Two nights, one stage. You can win tickets later today. We're going to throw in airfare, hotel, $1,000. Make sure you're listening at 9 a.m. because that's going to be your first chance of the day to win this amazing prize. Ah, so excited. All right, Olivia Dean coming up next. Stay here.
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1: You know, I didn't think that Taylor would give us new music this year, and she did. And it's attached to Toy Story 5. Oh, I'm in love.

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0: Mix 93.1. Well, I knew it. I just had this great big feeling that Alex Warren was getting ready to give us a new album, and he did. He announced that he's going to be dropping his sophomore album August 28th. So excited. It is called Wild Child, and he posted this really funny video of the announcement with Kevin James, and it was so cute. But yeah, Alex Warren, new music coming August 28th. I cannot wait. All right, Kelly Clarkson and Goo Goo Dolls coming up on the way. Stay here.
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1: All right, well, don't forget, later today, you're going to have a chance to win $2,500. Yes, America is turning 250 next month. Oh my gosh, it's right around the corner. And we want to celebrate by giving you some money so that you can go on the great American getaway. Pick a landmark in this great, beautiful country and go visit one that you've never been to when you win this $2,500. 8 a.m. is going to be the first chance of the day to win this money. 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All right, Miles Smith, Pink, and Alex Warren coming up next. 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
1: All right, you know me. I love some coffee, especially working the overnight. Sometimes I need a little extra just to stay up. But apparently, Starbucks is bringing back a fan favorite, a drink that was discontinued in 2019, and it is back, S'mores Frappuccino. Oh my gosh, chocolate taste, whipped cream, graham cracker. Oh my gosh, this is delicious. I cannot wait to get this back again. Apparently, it's going to be starting at the end of the month. And also, apparently, a s'mores cold brew. Give me the cold brew. I am all about that s'mores cold brew right now. I'm looking at this like picture too. It looks so delicious. So looking forward to this s'mores. Very good summer drink too, right? Because like everyone's like, sometimes you might go like do a bonfire, camping, s'mores. Perfect. Perfect. All right. Chop Barone and Green Day coming up on the way. Stay here.
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1: Well, Travis recently got candid about his relationship with Taylor when he was asked what it's like to be in a happy relationship. And I'll tell you what he said next. I love this answer.

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1: Well, I love when we get these little insights to Taylor Swift and Travis Kelce's relationship. Recently, Travis was on a show with Randy Moss, who used to play football as well. And I guess they were fishing, and he casually asked him, he said, hey, what's it like to be in a happy relationship with Taylor in such a cold, harsh world? And Travis simply answered, I got a real one, though. There you go. That was him being very candid about the relationship. And I love that. It's very simple. He's like, it's a real person, a real relationship right there. And that's why I think so many love this relationship for both of them. He also pointed out that he still loves football and has a lot more in the tank before calling it quits. And that's why he decided to come back for another season this year. Him and the Chiefs. Hopefully they can go one more Super Bowl, right? All right, Kid Laroi, Justin Bieber, and Harry Styles coming up on the way. Stay here.
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1: You know, just knowing that Harry Styles was inspired to write this song because, you know, a few of his friends had fallen in love with American girls. And then he goes and does the same thing. Yeah, falls in love with Zoe Kravitz. Now they're engaged. And quite possibly also going to Travis and Taylor's wedding. We'd love to see that. It's Harry Styles, American Girls.

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1: Well, I'm telling you, I really think Black Eyed Peas, along with Fergie, should do a reunion tour because I would definitely go to that. That would be a

0: the Pioneer Valley's hit music. This is Mix 93.1. All right, that was Olivia Dean right there. Hey, don't forget, later today, you're going to have a chance to win a trip to our iHeartRadio Music Festival. This lineup is insane. BTS, Benson Boone, Kenny Chesney, Goo Goo Dolls. Who else? Snoop Dogg, Weezer, Zara Larsson, and Cardi B? Yes. September 18th and 19th at T-Mobile Arena in Las Vegas. And we're going to hook you up with tickets. We're also going to send you some airfare, hotel, and we're going to give you $1,000. So later this morning, 9 a.m. is going to be that first chance of the day to win this amazing prize. Good luck. Goo Goo Dolls and Taylor Swift coming up next. Stay here.
1: Flowers fade. 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
1: Mix 93.1. All right, that was Madonna, Sabrina Carpenter right there, which, by the way, we're going to see Madonna at that World Cup final when it happens next month. But the World Cup, FIFA World Cup, kicks off this week. We're just a couple days away from it. There's going to be so much soccer being done. It's about a month worth of soccer and tournament play, and it's going to be great. A lot of people are going to be into it. And of course, it's like here in our home. It's going to be awesome. All right, Alex Warren and Taylor Swift next.
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will fade eventually. 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Oh my, my, oh my, my love, I take one look at you, you're taking me

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It's Zito in the Morning. My show starts at 6. Jordan is busy digging up dirt for All About Hollywood. And it's dirty, dirty, dirty. 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

It's Zito in the Morning. Stay tuned for the world's greatest morning show. How about the best in New England? How about the best morning show on this station? 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
1: Hello there. Good morning. Welcome to Stuff You Missed. We'll start with a pair of old hackers. Two guys that have been playing golf together for a long, long time. David Lewis and Rob Davis. They are 64 and 67, respectively. They were playing a par 3, 107-yard hole, the 15th hole. And they both hit a hole-in-one on that hole. That's crazy. Here's David.
2: And I'm thinking, oh, this is a very tough act to follow. So I put my ball down, I hit it, it rolled, and it fell right on top. It was really exciting.
1: Never did it before. Here's the thing, though. The other guy, he's been golfing since he was like 13, 14 years old. He's had 7 holes in one, including this one.
3: This is my 7th hole in one. Hole in one is sometimes the result of a good shot. Sometimes it's a fluky shot, but it's just it just happens. It can happen to anybody.
1: He says it can happen to anyone, but there's a lot of people listening that it's never happened to. I promise you that. Okay, here's the deal. The odds of two amateur golfers having a hole in one on the same hole are roughly 156 million to one. Yeah, they had a little extra fun at the 19th hole that day, I'm sure. And now, a Florida man story.
4: Only in Florida, right?
1: A man in Brayton in Florida, Marco Antonio Benitez Jr., I'm sure he made senior very proud, has been arrested and charged with grand larceny. He had a stolen radioactive isotope inside this special instrument that is only allowed to be in the possession of highly skilled people that know how to protect it. So this thing's worth 10 to 20 grand. He was selling it on Facebook Marketplace. He claims he found it at a job site and he figured he could make some quick money with it on Facebook Marketplace. He was arrested. The device was undamaged. Florida Highway Patrol said devices like this are occasionally sought for criminal purposes, but only licensed operators may legally possess them. I'm going to have Zach with an H throw the video up so you can get a look at this contraption. It's not that big, but it's highly dangerous. This guy lives right down the street.
5: They're nice people. Hopefully they'll be all right. A lot of people live in that house, so, you know, hopefully nothing happens to them.
1: Oh, nice people. Nice people, except when they're stealing radioactive devices. And now, another Florida man story.
4: Only in Florida, right?
1: A guy at the Taco Bell. You know what? This is not the first Florida Taco Bell story I've had. This guy's in the Taco Bell. He's shirtless, but wearing a kilt. And he gets into some kind of a beef with another customer. She calls him a meth head. And that's when he goes off. Check this out.
6: Meth head. Nigga, I'm a
1: meth head, I'm an electrician. I'll shut the power down on this place. You can hear the door slamming when he storms out. 5 seconds later, lights out. The guy made good on his threat. But I will say this, he did look a little like a meth head. All right, stick around. Up next, my favorite foodie from MassLive.com, Nick O'Malley, joins me.
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It's the morning show. I'm Zito on Mix 93.1. My favorite foodie, Nick O'Malley, is going to be joining me next. Now, he's been a little on the ornery side lately with his reviews. I have it on good authority. My spies tell me he's got a very positive review of a place that he absolutely loves. That is...

0: I'm Zito on Mix 93.1. Joined right now, as I am often this time of the week, by my favorite foodie from MassLive.com, Nick O'Malley joins me. Hello, Nick.
1: Hello, coming into you all across this great commonwealth of ours.
0: Yes, indeed. I just want to say, first of all, people don't know this when they listen to our segment, but we can see each other. We're on, we're zooming towards each other. And I just want to say, you're looking particularly well today.
1: You know what? I don't feel well, so that's a good sign for my morning routine, which is a lot of coffee.
0: The people need to realize that they need to follow you on social media. We'll get to that, and they can see how devastatingly handsome you are. I'm just saying.
1: Well, they can also see how devastatingly handsome all these fantastic places to eat and visit in New England are. That's a plug, baby.
0: Oh, my God. You're such a pro. Now, where were you that we need to know about today?
1: We were in Palmer. This is a place for those in Western Mass know very well. This is the Steaming Tender, which is a magnificent train-themed restaurant that sits between two active railroads. Trains go by the restaurant as it goes by.
0: Yeah.
1: My sister went to UMass. I went to UMass, so going up and back to school, always go past there. It'd be like the place, oh, we should go there. I've been there before, but I went there again. Place still absolutely crushes it. Great food.
0: Yeah.
1: It's like part train museum, part bustling restaurant.
0: Yeah.
1: They have seating right along the tracks with a little window. We can get drinks out there. It's an awesome place to visit.
0: That sounds fantastic. And what's it called again? Steaming Pile of what now?
1: Steaming Pile of wonderful menu choices and train artifacts, or the Steaming Tender.
0: The Steaming Tender.
1: In particular, it has great classic American comfort foods, turkey dinners, chowders, all that stuff. They have really good cornbread, but their famous dish is the whiskey bread pudding, which is just this buttery, caramelly goodness in a cup. They actually started selling it at the Big E this past year near all the Sturton stuff.
0: Okay.
1: So just very fitting for that old school style dessert, but I think one of the most underrated desserts in the state.
0: Palmer, such a great location, too, for anybody listening to us, because it's a stone's throw. It's within striking distance.
1: Yeah, and Steaming Tender right off the pike at the Palmer exit. Go to Palmer. Go to that Ocean State job lot there. Buy some stuff you don't need. Go to the Steaming Tender. Get a prime rib you do need and a whiskey pudding.
0: That sounds amazing. That is a glowing review. I have to say, Nick, recently you haven't really had a review this effusive, shall we say, in quite a while. So.
1: That's because I've been eating a lot of dumb Oreos.
0: Well,
1: getting up at 4 a.m. to drink Dunkin' Buckets.
0: Yeah.
1: This is finally a positive, a light in my life.
0: All right, fantastic.
1: I'm seeing the light, and it is a train barreling directly at me. I should probably get off the tracks.
0: Okay, so where do my listeners find you these days?
1: New thing going on with me at Mass Slab. We're starting a new project. It is called Anywhere, N-E for New England, Where. And you can follow me, N_E_Where, on Instagram and TikTok. Or just search N-E-Where on your social media platforms. You'll probably find me. I'm the guy eating weird stuff.
0: That's fantastic. Well, thanks for being here, Nick. I always appreciate it.
1: Oh, of course. Anytime.
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1: I wouldn't book any trips for the third weekend of September yet, because that's the weekend of our iHeartRadio Music Festival in Las Vegas, Nevada. Love that place. Here's the deal. You could win a trip for two to Vegas for that show. Now, this trip includes airfare, ground transportation, accommodations, tickets to the shows all weekend, and $1,000. You got three shots at this. 9 o'clock. Hey, that's during this year program. 1 o'clock and 6 o'clock. So, this is a text in to win deal. So, when you hear the keyword, text it in to 200-200. Pretty easy number to remember. Text it in to 200-200, and you could instantly win that trip to Vegas. Vegas, baby! All right, meanwhile, All About Hollywood is next. Here's what we got. Sydney Sweeney threw a big, and I mean big, party over the weekend. Olivia Rodrigo's new album with the long name, and Morgan Wallen. Ugh, sheesh. All right, All About Hollywood is next. Oh.

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1: Every weekend's long without her. What's up, Jordan?
2: Thanks, Zito. Sydney Sweeney threw an early star-studded birthday party for her boyfriend, Scooter Braun, with a special performance by Warren G. The Euphoria alum surprised a former music executive with a bash alongside A-list attendees, including Jessica Alba, Tom Hanks and Rita Wilson, and more in Santa Monica on Saturday night.
3: A wild one. It's crazy. It was so much fun.
2: She had a basketball hoop set up, Warren G performed Regulate, which is Scooter's favorite, and more. One of the photos from the night shows the 28-year-old actress with the 45-year-old ex-music executive, sporting Connecticut Flame basketball jerseys with the number 45 on Instagram. You can check out some photos from the epic event on the websites. Olivia Rodrigo is sharing the story behind her forthcoming album. The driver's license singer sat down for a new cover story interview with Dazed, where she gave some insight into her upcoming album, You Seem Pretty Sad for a Girl So in Love, out later this month, including why she's obsessed with this album title. The departure from the simple four-letter titles from her first two albums, 2021's Sour and 2023's Guts. It wasn't for any reason other than matching the vibe of the project.
4: Very vulnerable, and having just a piece of your little heart out in the world is a little bit scary. It would be my absolute dream if someone could listen to it and feel understood. That would be incredible. That's always the hope.
2: She said, I just think the title captures what I was trying to go for, the pitfalls of being in love. It's a little bit of a mouthful, but it's worth it. I'm obsessed with the title. Rodrigo also revealed that the name of the album actually came from a conversation she had with her producer in the studio when a comment he made resonated with her. The vampire musician previously explained that her new album was written at a time in her life when she was experiencing real romantic love for the first time. You Seem Pretty Sad for a Girl So in Love drops this Friday. Morgan Wallen addressed those rumors about himself after he abruptly canceled his show in Pittsburgh just days after he had a mid-performance meltdown.
5: I have a large stage that in those conditions could become fatal to a lot of folks around it. So I did the best I could with the information I had in that moment.
2: Wallen said that though he understood the wind hadn't reached Pittsburgh yet, it had hit nearby parts of Pennsylvania. Earlier that day, he announced that his second Pittsburgh show of his Still the Problem tour was canceled due to the threat of bad weather in the area. After talking with local officials and my team, there is no choice but to cancel tonight's show due to severe adverse weather conditions expected throughout the rest of the day and night, he wrote, adding that refunds would be available at the point of purchase. Several people took to social media, though, slamming Wallen for the cancellation as weather reportedly cleared, thinking this was more damage control than anything else. The two-time Grammy nominee's latest concert drama comes just days after he lost his cool on stage in Denver on May 29th after his piano malfunctioned. Wallen walked to the upright piano, shoved it, flipped it, and broke it. We have this meltdown on that stage on the websites.
1: Thanks, Jordan. Morgan Wallen, another tantrum on stage. Well, he's a racist with a drinking problem. Does that make him a bad guy? Kind of does. Stick around. Up next, the comeback of the cubicle.
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0: Mix 93.1, Pioneer Valley's hit music. It's the morning show with Zito. Remember back in the day, 10, 15 years ago, you know, everybody complained about having to sit in a cubicle.
1: My cubicle.
0: Well, now some people are feeling like they owe the cubicle an apology. And that's because, you know, offices started to get rid of cubicles and everything was really open. Well, people find that kind of distracting. It's louder. And during the pandemic, when so many people were working from home, they got used to having your own private space. So now these open floors with everybody having a desk, that's not working out for people. And that's why cubicles are making a comeback. So, I mean, listen, they may not be glamorous, but they are offering something that feels like it's been missing a little personal space, the ability to actually focus at work. I don't know. I've never had a real job, but it sounds reasonable to me.
2: Hello.

Mix 93.1. I'm Zito. Restaurant week is here. Yes. 15 different places. They'll have a special menu. You can go in and try some stuff. You might be able to save some money. There's a lot of familiar names here. Theodore's is on the list. Student Prince. Also, Costa and Tap Sports Bar, both at MGM. White Lion Brewing. You know, there's a whole list here. Mamu is going to be participating. So, a lot of great restaurants. A lot of great deals. It's happening all week. Maybe I'll have Zach with an H throw this list up for you. But you can find it just about anywhere. So, yeah, I love Restaurant Week because we have some great restaurants. And this is a great way to patronize them in a way that, you know, maybe won't break the bank for you. Restaurant Week, it's here.

0: Shawn Mendes on Mix 93.1. I'm Zito. Nothing's holding him back. Maybe somebody should hold him back. You know, Shawn is pretty tall. Shawn Mendes, not a big guy, but tall. You know what I'm saying? You better hold him back because he's going to have the reach on you. You got to watch out for those wiry guys with the long limbs. They got the reach on you, is all I'm saying. All right, it is Monday. It's about time for what you do this weekend. I want to know what you did this weekend. I'll start. Spent some time moving, not the entire house, just my office in the house. This is the fourth location of my in-home office. Yeah, we'll get into it next.
1: They say the holy water's watered down, and this town's lost its faith. Our colors will fade eventually, so if our time is running out, day after day, we'll make the mundane a masterpiece. Oh my, oh my love, I take one look at you, you're taking me out.

0: 93.1. It's the morning show. I'm Zito.
1: Well, I had a big weekend. Let's start with the big news. My only son, Ben Zito, God bless him, lives down in the Redneck Riviera, as he calls it. A little slice on the Gulf there between Mobile and Pensacola. He and his wife, Olivia, called to let us know that they are having a baby. Oh, geez, Louise. I knew I was an old guy, but this is ridiculous. So needless to say, we're freaking out. Everybody's excited, and everything is going extremely well. They waited for a while to tell us, you know how it is with a pregnancy, you know, first pregnancy, you got to wait a little while, you want to make sure everything's good. So we were pretty excited about that. That came out of nowhere. Holy cow. I knew something was up when I answered the phone, and the first thing Ben said was, is Elizabeth there with you? I was like, well, no, she's in another part of the house. He goes, well, go find her. So I knew there was some kind of big news. So we're very excited about that. I also mentioned, of course, moving the office. Now, I think I also mentioned this is my fourth location since we bought this house. Even though I own the joint, I keep getting moved. I was evicted again because Mackenzie is moving, taking over the basement completely. So I moved my office into her old bedroom. And that's working out very well already. You know, it's got a nice AC unit in the window. You know, she's got her work cut out for her because it's a big room down there and she's got a lot to do. But the other thing about this move that's so beautiful is that she had some friends come over. She has a very tight-knit friend group. And a couple of her friends came over and helped her move a lot of my stuff, my office stuff, up to this new room. Hey, so far I really haven't lifted a finger. I haven't lifted a finger to move anything. All I've done is, you know, set up my computer, I set up my desk, you know what I mean? I set up my, I put some pictures up. I still have a lot of work to do to get settled in there, but it's been a beautiful thing. I was sitting in my chair in the family room watching stuff go upstairs. Now, that's a pretty good deal. Not bad at all. I don't know that there's another place I can put this office. I may have to just not have an office in the home if we have any more stuff. There's nowhere else for me to move. But anyway, it was a great weekend. I also got to hang out most of Saturday with my lovely bride. She travels for work and she's leaving this morning for like a week. So we spent a lot of time together this weekend, which was fantastic. I loved it. Hey, I also, you know what else? I watched that new rom-com with J-Lo and Brett Goldstein, Office Romance. Pretty funny. Pretty funny. There's some dirty parts. There's some really bad language in it. Really bad. So watch out for that. All right. So what about you? What'd you do this weekend? 877-321-9396. That's 877-321-9396. Text lines open. 82945. That's 82945. 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

0: Zito on the Pioneer Valley's Hit Music Mix 93.1. Hey, Sarah, what'd you do this weekend?
1: This weekend, it wasn't something super fun, but it was an accomplishment. I have been needing to fix my car. It kept dying on me. I just kept asking ChatGPT, watching tutorials, and taught myself what needed to be done by process of elimination.
0: Okay.
1: And I figured out it was my alternator. And I repaired my car.
0: Wait a minute.
1: It took me all weekend.
0: Wait a minute. You replaced your own alternator.
1: 48 hours.
0: 48 hours. So the alternator wasn't that expensive, but the labor hours. Holy cow.
1: I don't know if I saved on labor because I did it myself, but it took me 2 days, but I did it. And I feel like that's an accomplishment.
0: That really is. I mean, God bless YouTube. To me, YouTube is the reason that the internet was invented. It is the most useful tool on the internet. You can find anything from puppy videos to how to replace your own alternator. That's impressive.
1: Yeah, I mean, at first I did the first day. I hit a snag. It wasn't starting, but I figured out I didn't connect the thingy to the other thingy.
0: Yeah, you can't just, have the alternator. I just hope my wife isn't listening, because the next time we have car trouble, she's going to be like, why can't you be more like Sarah?
1: Right?
0: We have you.

0: I'm Zito on the Pioneer Valley's Hit Music Mix 93.1. Hey, Candace, what'd you do this weekend?
1: I went with my partner and his son to a place in Connecticut called Kid City. I don't know if you've ever heard of it. It's really cool. It's like a Montessori. It's an indoor thing.
0: Okay.
1: And it's fun. And there's like two stories. And there's a bunch of different playrooms, right? And there's blocks of room. And kids to climb on and learn. And it's so neat.
0: I knew there was going to be blocks involved as soon as you said Montessori. But you said they can climb on them?
1: Well, blocks are just in one room.
0: Oh, I see.
1: But there's another room that has lights on the wall that you can paint with the lights. I know that sounds a little weird.
0: Yeah.
1: But it's called the kaleidoscope room. And then there's like a rocket ship, and they can go in and they can learn about lights and fur. And it's super cool.
0: I can't believe I've never heard of this. It sounds like a kids' museum.
1: It is.
0: All right. Well, that sounds fantastic. How old is your kid?
1: Five and a half.
0: Oh, five and a half. Okay. What is he in? Is he in hearing distance? You don't want to, you don't want to get in trouble saying he's five when he's five and a half. They're very particular about that at that age. Oh, my God. Well, that sounds fantastic. So you would recommend this place?
1: 100% I would recommend it.
0: Okay. Kid City in Connecticut. What town in Connecticut is it?
1: Middletown.
0: Middletown, Connecticut. All right. Well, so if you've never been to Kid City, Candace says it's a good place. So if you go there and you don't like it, blame Candace. Don't blame me. It's not my endorsement. They're not a sponsor of the program, for heaven's sake. All right. Thank you, Candace. You know, when she said Kid City, I immediately thought of Six Gun City. Does anybody remember that place? My son, who's grown now, I remember when he was a kid, when Ben Zito and Dr. Coggeshall were little and I was doing stand-up. In the summer, when I would have a couple of nights in a row somewhere, I'd take the whole family and get a little motel with a pool. And where the heck was it? Jefferson, New Hampshire, Six Gun City. And it was, I mean, he loved it. He was probably six. And it was like teenagers working in an amusement park for the summer, but they were dressed up like cowboys. And the highlight, I think, for Ben when he was little, when we took him there, was these two guys came out and they had an argument in the street and they had a shootout right there, you know. But the thing I remember most was the announcer, which is another kid, a high school kid working there, you know, welcome to Six Gun City, you know, and he would talk about what was happening and lead you to certain places. Yeah, Six Gun City. Anybody?
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17: 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Right, like a diamond.

It's the morning show. I'm Zito on Mix 93.1. I wouldn't book any trips for the third weekend of September yet, because that's the weekend of our iHeartRadio Music Festival in Las Vegas, Nevada. Love that place. Here's the deal. You could win a trip for two to Vegas for that show. Now, this trip includes airfare, ground transportation, accommodations, tickets to the shows all weekend, and $1,000. You got three shots at this. 9 o'clock. Hey, that's during this year program. 1 o'clock and 6 o'clock. So, this is a text in to win deal. So, when you hear the keyword, text it in to 200-200. Pretty easy number to remember. Text it in to 200-200, and you could instantly win that trip to Vegas. Vegas, baby! All right, meanwhile, All About Hollywood is next. Here's what we got. Sydney Sweeney threw a big, and I mean big, party over the weekend. Olivia Rodrigo's new album with the long name, and Morgan Wallen. Ugh, sheesh. All right, All About Hollywood is next. Hi.

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1: Every weekend's long without her. What's up, Jordan?
2: Thanks, Zito. Sydney Sweeney threw an early star-studded birthday party for her boyfriend, Scooter Braun, with a special performance by Warren G. The Euphoria alum surprised a former music executive with a bash alongside A-list attendees, including Jessica Alba, Tom Hanks and Rita Wilson, and more in Santa Monica on Saturday night.
3: A wild one. It's crazy. It was so much fun.
2: She had a basketball hoop set up, Warren G performed Regulate, which is Scooter's favorite, and more. One of the photos from the night shows the 28-year-old actress with the 45-year-old ex-music executive sporting Connecticut Flame basketball jerseys with the number 45 on Instagram. You can check out some photos from the epic event on the websites. Olivia Rodrigo is sharing the story behind her forthcoming album. The driver's license singer sat down for a new cover story interview with Dazed, where she gave some insight into her upcoming album, You Seem Pretty Sad for a Girl So in Love, out later this month, including why she's obsessed with this album title. The departure from the simple four-letter titles from her first two albums, 2021's Sour and 2023's Guts. It wasn't for any reason other than matching the vibe of the project.
4: Very vulnerable, and having just a piece of your little heart out in the world is a little bit scary. It would be my absolute dream if someone could listen to it and feel understood. That would be incredible. That's always the hope.
2: She said, I just think the title captures what I was trying to go for, the pitfalls of being in love. It's a little bit of a mouthful, but it's worth it. I'm obsessed with the title. Rodrigo also revealed that the name of the album actually came from a conversation she had with her producer in the studio when a comment he made resonated with her. The vampire musician previously explained that her new album was written at a time in her life when she was experiencing real romantic love for the first time. You Seem Pretty Sad for a Girl So in Love drops this Friday. Morgan Wallen addressed those rumors about himself after he abruptly canceled his show in Pittsburgh just days after he had a mid-performance meltdown.
5: I have a large stage that in those conditions could become fatal to a lot of folks around it. So I did the best I could with the information I had in that moment.
2: Wallen said that though he understood the wind hadn't reached Pittsburgh yet, it had hit nearby parts of Pennsylvania. Earlier that day, he announced that his second Pittsburgh show of his Still the Problem tour was canceled due to the threat of bad weather in the area. After talking with local officials and my team, there is no choice but to cancel tonight's show due to severe adverse weather conditions expected throughout the rest of the day and night, he wrote, adding that refunds would be available at the point of purchase. Several people took to social media, though, slamming Wallen for the cancellation as weather reportedly cleared, thinking this was more damage control than anything else. The two-time Grammy nominee's latest concert drama comes just days after he lost his cool on stage in Denver on May 29th after his piano malfunctioned. Wallen walked to the upright piano, shoved it, flipped it, and broke it. We have this meltdown on that stage on the websites.
1: Thanks, Jordan. Morgan Wallen, another tantrum on stage. Well, he's a racist with a drinking problem. Does that make him a bad guy? Kind of does. Stick around. Up next, the comeback of the cubicle.
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I'm Zito on Mix 93.1. Remember back in the day, 10, 15 years ago, you know, everybody complained about having to sit in a cubicle.

Well, now some people are feeling like they owe the cubicle an apology. And that's because, you know, offices started to get rid of cubicles and everything was really open. Well, people find that kind of distracting. It's louder. And during the pandemic, when so many people were working from home, they got used to having your own private space. So now these open floors with everybody having a desk, that's not working out for people. And that's why cubicles are making a comeback. So, I mean, listen, they may not be glamorous, but they are offering something that feels like it's been missing, a little personal space, the ability to actually focus at work. I don't know. I've never had a real job, but it sounds reasonable to me.

Mix 93.1. I'm Zito. Restaurant week is here. Yes. 15 different places. They'll have a special menu. You can go in and try some stuff. You might be able to save some money. There's a lot of familiar names here. Theodore's is on the list. Student Prince. Also, Costa and Tap Sports Bar, both at MGM. White Lion Brewing. You know, there's a whole list here. Mamu is going to be participating. So, a lot of great restaurants, a lot of great deals. It's happening all week. Maybe I'll have Zach with an H throw this list up for you. But you can find it just about anywhere. So, yeah, I love Restaurant Week because we have some great restaurants. And this is a great way to patronize them in a way that, you know, maybe won't break the bank for you. Restaurant Week, it's here.

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That's Liberty. Enter it now.

Mix 93.1, Pioneer Valley's hit music. It's the morning show with Zito. We got chances for you to win coming and going. Did you catch the keyword? Liberty. L-I-B-E-R-T-Y. Liberty. Take the word Liberty to the website. You could win $2,500. It's all part of the 250K USA giveaway to celebrate our big birthday coming up next month. 250 years. Hard to believe. I'll tell you, I don't know how we do it. We don't look a day over 220. See what I did there? Because anyway, coming up at 9 o'clock is another keyword. That's for the trip to Vegas for our iHeartRadio Music Festival. That's a text in to win deal. I'll keep you posted on that one. That's coming at 9 o'clock. Holy cow, that's a lot of winning. All right, so I'm going to be spinning the news pig before 9. Jordan will be here, of course. In a little while, I want to talk about people meeting in real life. Seems like everybody meets on the apps now. But first, I want to get to these stories. A random mom in Memphis saved somebody else's baby. I mean, this is a wild story. A guy in Virginia pulls off a really cool proposal at the drive-in theater, and a Florida man story. What a way to start the week. It's all next in Stuff You Missed.

0: Mix 93.1. I'm Zito. Eat. Hello there. Good morning. Let's get to stuff you missed. A mom in Memphis saved someone else's baby this past weekend. Jabril Walls was driving to her mother's house when she spotted a toddler strolling down the middle of the street. This is just like a neighborhood street. She immediately pulled her car over to block traffic.
1: I opened my car door and put my arms out, and she ran to me and said she want mommy and daddy.
0: The little girl had no shoes on, so Jabril figured she must live nearby, but she couldn't find where she belonged.
1: So after not being able to find anyone, took her to the fire station, contacted the police.
0: But soon, the baby girl was reunited with her family. She said the parents were relieved, and they seemed like a wonderful family.
1: Just thank God that I was able to be there at that time, because not only predators, but it could have easily been a car, a dog, or anything. I'm just glad I was able to make the baby feel safe.
0: Toddlers, they're escape artists, every one of them. A guy in Virginia took his girlfriend to the drive-in where he pulled off an on-screen proposal. Faith thought it was just a night at the movies, but Nathan had been coordinating with the theater for months, since back in March, to surprise her. He appeared on screen professing his love for Faith, and then in real life got down on one knee and popped the question. You can hear the cheers and the honking horns from everybody else at the drive-in. Congrats to the happy couple. I love the driving.
2: Let's all go to the lobby. Let's all go to the lobby. Let's all go to the lobby to
3: get married.
0: How about that? And now, a Florida man story.
3: Only in Florida, right?
0: 48-year-old John Ramey was arrested on petty theft charges after doorbell camera video showed him riding up to a house on a tricycle. That's right, a tricycle, and stealing a bunch of garden gnomes from a neighbor. The criminal mastermind was apprehended the next day.
4: Hey, John.
5: Hey, sir.
4: You, sir, are not free to go.
5: I'm now free to go?
4: You are not free to go.
5: Oh, okay.
4: As you already know, you're under arrest. Okay. Put your hands behind your back for me.
0: The cops retrieved the stolen gnomes and returned them. John will have to wait a little longer to learn how to ride a two-wheeler, I guess. All right, stick around. Up next, does anyone meet in real life anymore?
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0: 93.1. It's the morning show. I'm Zito. Good morning, Tabitha. Tell us, is that a thing, meeting somebody in real life?
1: I think it can happen.
0: Okay.
1: But I met my partner on a dating app.
0: You did? This is what I mean. How long ago?
1: 3 years.
0: Oh, really? That's fantastic.
1: Yeah.
0: Do you mind telling us which app?
1: It's actually called Her.
0: Okay.
1: And, I mean, it's a queer dating app, but
0: okay.
1: It's wonderful. We're engaged.
0: Wow, that was quick. Yeah, hey, listen, thanks for bearing those lesbian stereotypes by meeting a girl and getting engaged almost immediately. Nice job.
1: How dare you.
0: Oh, my God, that's hilarious. I just want to say, as a Sicilian, I'm currently eating spaghetti and carrying a weapon. So, I don't know what else I can tell you.
1: My last girlfriend, I met in person.
0: Oh, okay. Okay. Where did you meet?
1: We met through a mutual friend at a party. It was a very cute meeting, a meet cute, but we didn't last because we just didn't click for a longer period of time.
0: But listen, congratulations on your engagement. What's her name?
1: Jessie.
0: That's my oldest daughter's name, Dr. Coggeshall. You know, I always call her Dr. Coggeshall. That's her married name, and she has a PhD, which I try to work in almost every conversation. So,
1: absolutely.
0: All right.

0: Mix 93.1. It's the morning show. I'm Zito.
1: Is that a thing?
2: Is that a thing?
3: Is that a thing?
4: Is that a thing?
5: Is that a thing?
0: Good morning, Jennifer. Is that a thing, meeting somebody in real life instead of on the apps?
6: Yes, I totally think it's still a real thing. Obviously, maybe it's a little bit more rare these days, but I definitely think it can still happen.
0: Okay, now, has it happened for you? You ever meet somebody in real life?
6: Yes, I actually met my husband in real life. I met him on a flight to Vegas.
0: Wait a minute. So were you sitting together?
6: Yes, we were sitting next to each other.
0: Come on. This is like a rom-com. Yeah. You're sitting next to a stranger.
6: Like a rom-com.
0: You strike up a conversation, you end up married.
6: Yes. I know. Sometimes when I say it, I am surprised that it's real, but that is how we met.
0: That's amazing. Now, why were you going to Vegas?
6: To visit someone else.
0: You mean another guy?
6: Yeah.
0: Oh, my God. Here's act two. Here's act two. You're in Vegas with the other guy, but you got to think for this guy. Now you lose both guys. Final reel, you're together and you're married.
6: Yeah.
0: Oh, my God. I'm pitching a screenplay, for heaven's sake. This is insane.
6: I know. It's pretty good.
0: Now, why was he going to Vegas?
6: To visit a friend.
0: To visit a friend. I see. He was going there to gamble and get drunk.
6: Yeah.
0: Yeah. And he met you.
6: Yeah.
0: Wow. This has blown my mind. It's also blown my topic out of the water. I don't even care how anybody meets anymore. This is an amazing story.
6: I think meeting in real life is the best possible way because, you know, you already get a vibe check. You know not only what they look like, but just their whole, like, energy. It's, like, just so much more genuine. Yeah. It kind of feels meant to be. Although, obviously, a lot of people have met online and have very successful relationships.
0: Sure.
6: So
0: I definitely think it's a
6: great way to meet somebody. But I think people always need to be, like, open to meeting someone in real life. I think I was always very open.
0: Yeah, you must have been. When I was single, I mean, I've been single on and off. As you know, I'm in my third marriage. So between marriages, let's say, I'm on a plane. If a beautiful woman sat next to me, I don't know what I would say. I would feel like I don't want to bother her while she's on her flight. I mean, I'll say hello.
6: I think you got to shoot your shot.
0: Okay. All right. Well, I never did. I never got to know a woman on a plane. I've talked to men on planes, you know, another guy.
6: Have you ever sat next to someone you were interested in on a plane?
0: Well, I've traveled with my wife. I find her fascinating.
6: Yeah, so, that's probably why you're not talking to anybody else.
0: That's right. That's right.
5: Is that a thing? Is that a thing?
7: Join the conversation. 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

Mix 93.1. I'm Zito. So I'm going to be spinning the news pig here a little bit later. Just a few minutes after All About Hollywood, we'll spin that pig. That's where I have three stories. I spin the news pig, whichever one he lands on, that's the one we do. Yeah, that's how that works. It's a news pig, and I spin him. Yep, it's the magic of radio, people. All right, hey, don't forget to, less than a half an hour away from that keyword for the trip to Vegas for our iHeartRadio Music Festival. That comes with $1,000 in spending money. You'll hear a keyword, then you text it in to 200-200. That's how you win that trip to Vegas. Las Vegas, Nevada. Vegas, baby. You text it in to 200-200. That's how that works. That's coming at 9. Meanwhile, All About Hollywood is next. Sydney Sweeney throws a big, and I mean big, party over the weekend. Olivia Rodrigo's new album with the long name. And Morgan Wallen. Sheesh, this guy. All right, All About Hollywood is next.

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1: Every weekend's long without her. What's up, Jordan?
2: Thanks, Zito. Sydney Sweeney threw an early star-studded birthday party for her boyfriend, Scooter Braun, with a special performance by Warren G. The Euphoria alum surprised a former music executive with a bash alongside A-list attendees, including Jessica Alba, Tom Hanks and Rita Wilson, and more in Santa Monica on Saturday night.
3: A wild one. It's crazy. It was so much fun.
2: She had a basketball hoop set up, Warren G performed Regulate, which is Scooter's favorite, and more. One of the photos from the night shows the 28-year-old actress with the 45-year-old ex-music executive sporting Connecticut Flame basketball jerseys with the number 45 on Instagram. You can check out some photos from the epic event on the websites. Olivia Rodrigo is sharing the story behind her forthcoming album. The driver's license singer sat down for a new cover story interview with Dazed, where she gave some insight into her upcoming album, You Seem Pretty Sad for a Girl So in Love, out later this month, including why she's obsessed with this album title. The departure from the simple four-letter titles from her first two albums, 2021's Sour and 2023's Guts. It wasn't for any reason other than matching the vibe of the project.
4: Very vulnerable, and having just a piece of your little heart out in the world is a little bit scary. It would be my absolute dream if someone could listen to it and feel understood. That would be incredible. That's always the hope.
2: She said, I just think the title captures what I was trying to go for, the pitfalls of being in love. It's a little bit of a mouthful, but it's worth it. I'm obsessed with the title. Rodrigo also revealed that the name of the album actually came from a conversation she had with her producer in the studio when a comment he made resonated with her. The vampire musician previously explained that her new album was written at a time in her life when she was experiencing real romantic love for the first time. You Seem Pretty Sad for a Girl So in Love drops this Friday. Morgan Wallen addressed those rumors about himself after he abruptly canceled his show in Pittsburgh just days after he had a mid-performance meltdown.
5: I have a large stage that in those conditions could become fatal to a lot of folks around it. So I did the best I could with the information I had in that moment.
2: Wallen said that though he understood the wind hadn't reached Pittsburgh yet, it had hit nearby parts of Pennsylvania. Earlier that day, he announced that his second Pittsburgh show of his Still the Problem tour was canceled due to the threat of bad weather in the area. After talking with local officials and my team, there is no choice but to cancel tonight's show due to severe adverse weather conditions expected throughout the rest of the day and night, he wrote, adding that refunds would be available at the point of purchase. Several people took to social media, though, slamming Wallen for the cancellation as weather reportedly cleared, thinking this was more damage control than anything else. The two-time Grammy nominee's latest concert drama comes just days after he lost his cool on stage in Denver on May 29th after his piano malfunctioned. Wallen walked to the upright piano, shoved it, flipped it, and broke it. We have this meltdown on that stage on the websites.
1: Thanks, Jordan. Morgan Wallen, another tantrum on stage. Well, he's a racist with a drinking problem. Does that make him a bad guy? Kind of does. Stick around. Up next, it's time to spin the news pig.
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0: I'm Zito on Mix 93.1. It's about time to spin that news pig. I've got three stories here. We'll spin the pig, whichever one he lands on. That's the one we'll do. The latest dating manipulation, the dread game. The downside of remote work and getting a better salary offer by keeping your mouth shut. Let's spin the pig. All right, it's the salary thing. A job seeker recently posted on Reddit job search hacks the way that he got a better salary offer by knowing when to say nothing. This is a negotiating expert.
1: In negotiation, it can feel fraught to allow the silence to hang. It's really important to build the muscle of being okay with silence.
0: The poster explained they went through a long hiring process, like 6 weeks, multiple interviews, and then they made the offer and they lowballed him about 15% under what they had discussed. So instead of pushing back, he did something super simple. They were on the phone and he stayed completely silent. Now, this stretched out for about 30 seconds. The silence made the recruiter uncomfortable. Eventually, she started talking, even offering to check for a wiggle room. So then a few minutes later, she calls back, 12 grand more plus a signing bonus. And he believes the lesson there is saying nothing can actually be a powerful move in negotiations.
2: Please note, no pigs were harmed during this segment.

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Mix 93.1. I'm Zito. Hey, thanks to everybody who reached out via the text line, 82945, by the way. 82945, start your text with the word studio. A lot of people reached out on the text line, my Facebook page, on Messenger, to congratulate me on the news that I got over the weekend from my son Ben, my daughter-in-law Olivia. They're having a baby. What the heck? Like I said earlier, I knew I was an old guy, but this is ridiculous. Let's see. It says, Oh, this is from Christmas Mark, one of our favorite listeners. First off, congratulations, Grandpa. My weekend, we did a date day Saturday and watched Breadwinner, which was hilarious. Oh, Breadwinner, that's the Nate Bargatze movie. You know, that comedian, hilarious comedian. This is his first movie. Plays a guy whose wife goes on Shark Tank and gets an offer for big, big money. So he becomes a stay-at-home dad. It's sort of the 21st century edition of Mr. Mom. I'm glad to hear that's funny. I've heard mixed reviews, but I trust Mark more than most critics.

0: Mix 93.1. It's the morning show. I'm Zito. Hey, Sarah, what'd you do this weekend?
1: This weekend, it wasn't something super fun, but it was an accomplishment. I have been needing to fix my car. It kept dying on me. I just kept asking ChatGPT, watching tutorials, and taught myself what needed to be done by process of elimination.
0: Okay.
1: And I figured out it was my alternator. And I repaired my car. Well,
0: wait a minute.
1: It took me all weekend.
0: Wait a minute. You replaced your own alternator.
1: 48 hours.
0: 48
1: I did.
0: Hours. So the alternator wasn't that expensive, but the labor hours. Holy
1: the
0: cow.
1: Labor. I don't know if I saved on labor because I did it myself, but it took me 2 days, but I did it. And I feel like that's an accomplishment.
0: That really is. I mean, God bless YouTube. To me, YouTube is the reason that the internet was invented. It is the most useful tool on the internet. You can find anything from puppy videos to how to replace your own alternator. That's impressive.
1: Yeah, I mean, at first I did the first day. I hit a snag. It wasn't starting, but I figured out I didn't connect the thingy to the other thingy.
0: Yeah, you can't just, you know, have the alternator. I just hope my wife isn't listening, because the next time we have car trouble, she's going to be like, why can't you be more like Sarah?
1: Right.
0: We have YouTube. Why am I paying a mechanic?
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0: Is that a thing, drunk online shopping?
1: That is absolutely a thing. I feel like it's the new, drunk text, drunk call. Like,
0: right.
1: It's too easy, you know?
0: This actually could be a blessing in disguise. I mean, it costs money, but it's still better than drunk dialing your ex.
1: Yeah, it doesn't cost your dignity, so, you know?
0: And dignity. You can't put a price on dignity, Justine. 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

0: Mix 93.1, Pioneer Valley's hit music. It's the morning show with Zito. Remember back in the day, 10, 15 years ago, you know, everybody complained about having to sit in a cubicle.
1: My cubicle.
0: Well, now some people are feeling like they owe the cubicle an apology. And that's because, you know, offices started to get rid of cubicles and everything was really open. Well, people find that kind of distracting. It's louder. And during the pandemic, when so many people were working from home and got used to having your own private space. So now these open floors with everybody having a desk, that's not working out for people. And that's why cubicles are making a comeback. So, I mean, listen, they may not be glamorous, but they are offering something that feels like it's been missing a little personal space, the ability to actually focus at work. I don't know. I've never had a real job, but it sounds reasonable to me.

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1: All right, I'm out. Gone. Adios. So, thanks to Jordan for bringing All About Hollywood. Thanks to Zach with an H, my producer, for doing so much around here. Be sure to check the Morning Show page. He always has fresh content on there every day. Usually something from stuff you missed. Today, the guy who pulled off the on-screen proposal at the drive-in. That's pretty cool. And, the Florida man story. This guy rolls up on his neighbor in a tricycle, steals her garden gnomes. It's all right there on the doorbell camera. What a dope. Oh, my gosh. They grow them dumb in Florida. No question about it. What am I leaving out? There was something specific that I wanted to tell you. Oh, I wanted to thank everybody who reached out to me. Because when I was talking about what I did this weekend, one of the things that happened was a call from my son, Ben Zito, my only son, and his wife, Olivia. They're having a baby. How about that? We're super excited, but I will say this. I mean, I knew I was an old guy, but this is ridiculous. This is getting really, really bad. I'm super old. And I gotta go. Thanks for listening. Tell your pals.
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0: 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That is Miles Smith and Stargazing. 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
1: Taylor at Opalite. She's been busy. She wrote a song for Toy Story 5. We had the iHeartRadio world premiere of I Knew It, I Knew You this past Friday.

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93.1, the Pioneer Valley's hit music. Alex Warren and Fever Dream. Hey, this guy's going to be at our iHeartRadio Music Festival, and we have trips for you through the day today with $1,000. This is Benson Boone.

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1: 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That's Miles Smith, and nice to meet you. It's so funny because Rihanna was talking, she was doing an interview, and she said that she and A$AP Rocky, they were cracking jokes the last time she was in the delivery room. And I was like, good for you guys if you can crack jokes while you're having the baby.

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3: What up, Mario? 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

This is Mix 93.1. Kelly Clarkson, her talk show going away in the fall, but she's not going away. She's going to be back as a judge on The Voice in this new season.

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1: 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You know what I need? I need some Selena Gomez. I've got music from her coming up and Bruno Mars for a little energy for you today.
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My name's Delana. 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
1: It's Alex Warren in Ordinary. 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

0: 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That's Miles Smith and Stargazing. 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
1: There's Taylor and Elizabeth Taylor. Have you seen that video, by the way? It's this beautiful tribute to Elizabeth Taylor. It's really, really well done. Here's Sia, Unstoppable.

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1: Lola Young and Messy. A little bit after one for you. And here is Riri. Let's give you some energy this afternoon.

0: 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It's Mix 93.1. Somber and back to friends. Hi, it's Delana. Hope you're having a great afternoon. And Green Day is on the way for you. You know, at 2, another shot at $2,500. It is our USA 250K giveaway to celebrate America's 250th birthday. 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

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Good luck.

hit music for the Pioneer Valley. It's Mix 93.1. Harry Styles, American Girls. Harry's been busy out on his Together Together tour right now, and he is so good live. He really is. Here's Pink, Raise Your Glass.

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1: What up, Mario? Courtney Lopez here. 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

0: Ordinary Alex Warren, Mix 93.1, the Pioneer Valley's hit music. An absolutely gorgeous Monday. Be better if it was a Friday, but we'll take it. And it's supposed to get hot and muggy as the week goes on, so get out and enjoy this while we have it. All right, here's that keyword again to win $2,500. 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The word is trip, T-R-I-P, and you type it in on our contest page. 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
2: You went to JCPenney to find those summer fashion staples like shorts and tees from A&A in St. John's Bay, but you also scored cherry red sunglasses, a super cute straw bucket bag, adorable espadrilles, and a bold maxi dress that you can wear pretty much anywhere. And is that a sunny little suitcase? Well, with deals like these, it's easy to find exactly what you are and aren't looking for. Yes, JCPenney.

It is Sienna Spyro Die on this hill. Mix 93.1, the Pioneer Valley's hit music on your Monday workday with Kevin coming up on 3 o'clock. Ed Sheeran now and Bad Habits. If

Justin Bieber, Daisy's Mix 93.1, the Pioneer Valley's hit music. Just after 3 on Monday with Kevin, some throwbacks on the way. Rihanna and the Backstreet Boys, also Alex Warren. Miles Smith next after Maroon 5.

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Yeah, things about to get a little bit cruel. Today's nice, but getting muggy and hot as the week goes on. And it's Taylor Swift, Mix 93.1, the Pioneer Valley's hit music with a throwback now from the Backstreet Boys.

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0: It is somber. Back to Friends Mix 93.1, the Pioneer Valley's hit music, late on a Monday workday with Kevin Gorgeous. So a little bit longer, you can get out and go enjoy it. All right, time for your Hollywood update. We're talking about Sydney Sweeney, Olivia Rodrigo, and some more Olivia news. Very cool news coming tomorrow here on Mix 93.1. And somebody who's always making headlines, Morgan Wallen. From Zito in the Morning, here's Jordan.
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1: 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One of the photos from the

Mix 93.1 coming up on 4 o'clock. Taylor Swift, Ella Langley on the way. Also Pink, who opened up the Tony Awards last night with Lady Marmalade. 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

Rima, Selena Gomez, Mix 93.1, the Pioneer Valley's hit music. Coming up this evening at 6, your chance to win a Vegas trip, our 2026 iHeartRadio Music Festival. Back in Vegas, 18th, 19th of September, with Snoop Dogg, also Cardi B, Benson Boone, so many more, and $1,000 to spend too. That keyword comes up at 6. Set a reminder in your phone.

truck stop. It's called Iowa 80, of course, in Iowa. The eastern, so it's the close part of Iowa, the eastern part. You can go and check that out. Just an idea. The $2,500 keyword coming up here at 5 o'clock.

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I'm sorry.

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0: Extraordinary Alex Warren on the Pioneer Valley's Hit Music Mix 93.1 on your Monday ride home with Kevin. 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You've got the entire hour, up to 5 minutes to six. 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

0: It is Miles Smith, stargazing on the Pioneer Valley's Hit Music Mix 93.1. 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You've got until 5 minutes to six. If you are driving, pull over. Do it safely. Speaking of driving, take this money and go on a road trip. See something cool in the USA. For example, the world's largest watermelon sculpture in Muscatine, Iowa. That's it's a big watermelon. Just saying. Birthday is your keyword.
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My name is Kevin Johnson. Time to say goodnight. Thank you for listening. I'll talk to you back here tomorrow at 2. Mario Lopez up next. Tomorrow morning at 8 o'clock, Zito with your 250K USA keyword, a shot at $2,500. Then 9 o'clock, the iHeartRadio Music Festival Vegas trip, $1,000 keyword. Be here for both of those. Have a great night. Be safe. Take care of each other. I'll see you.

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1: Back behind the mic and back to work. What up, Mario and Courtney Lopez here. Excited that we get to hang with you for the next few hours. A lot of radio fun to get into, including a great guest for Motivational Monday. Old School Body by Jake. Jake Steinfeld is going to tell us about his awesome new project.
2: Plus, a fresh round of the Slang Game. We'll dig into the buzz to see what is trending, play all of your favorite music, and we are just a few songs away from asking a random question. So turn it up and let's go. You're on with Mario and Courtney Lopez. Never

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1: You're all Mario Courtney Lopez, wasting no time and getting right to a random question. What do you got?
2: Well, since it's graduation season and we just went to a kindergarten graduation, which was
1: next level.
2: If you were giving a commencement speech, what piece of advice would you give today's graduates?
1: It's only going to get tougher from this point forward. Be open-minded. I know you want to have a lot of fun, but try to lock in right now and suffer, if you will, and be a savage because that's the only way you're going to come out ahead. Everybody's soft and wants it easy. Show some grit and you'll persevere.
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1: Omar and Courtney Lopez. 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
2: Alice and Steve on Hulu. 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
1: Well, you can see that being an issue. 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You can't be dating your friend's daughter.
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2: I might have to watch this. 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
1: Sesame Street still going strong.
2: Friday night, here we come. And Crashers on HGTV. Jonathan Knight from New Kids on the Block surprises homeowners and renovates their place in just 72 hours. No input is allowed.
3: Oh.
1: Yeah, Jonathan Knight, I've talked to him before. He's got his real estate license. He started getting into that. Back in his hometown of Boston. Good for him.
2: Good night.

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1: Music rolls on as my wife gets ready to share a random thought with us. You're on Mario Courtney Lopez. What you got, Cordo?
2: You know, arguing with a dog is completely insane, but guess what? I'd be doing it.
3: We all do.
1: They don't talk back.
3: No.
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0: She was pretty cool about
1: true story.
0: That.
2: So that means they're probably dating.
0: Yeah.
1: Let her have fun.
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3: 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I'm Theo Henderson, and I created this show while I was unhoused on the streets of Los Angeles. We've grown into a two-time Webby Award-winning podcast, the only podcast that shares unhoused stories and news from the unhoused perspective. 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

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Coming up tomorrow morning at 8 a.m. The Pioneer Valley's hit music, Mix 93.1.